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Rolled in through your Sunday fun day. I'm Aaron Michael. Hey, thank you for having us on today. I will get to Riley Green's latest on the way here after Parmalee and Tate.

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Tomorrow morning at 6 a.m., John Morgan stopping by the studio. He's bringing his guitar. He's going to perform that number one song he wrote for Jason Aldean, Don't Tell on Me. Tomorrow morning on the Bobby Bones Show.

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I tell you, I cannot get enough of this heartbreak country song right here, man. 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

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Hope that weekend has been wonderful. Thank you so much for having us on. I'm Aaron Michael. If I can do anything for you, at Aaron Michael FM on my Instagram, X, and TikTok. With John Morgan right here.

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You know, this guy says he's thinking about maybe a career in stand-up comedy. Like, I don't know if that means leaving country altogether, but that's crazy, man. 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
8: 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We've got an hour of women in country music for you. We're kicking things off with Megan Maroney. 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

And I actually hope you don't have an answer for this, but we're finding out what you found in your food one time that wasn't food. 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

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It is Bobby Bones. Tomorrow morning at 6 a.m., John Morgan stopping by the studio. He's bringing his guitar. He's going to perform that number one song he wrote for Jason Aldean, Don't Tell on Me. Tomorrow morning on the Bobby Bones Show.

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And what's a show you've seen every episode of? For me, it's tough to see. Breaking Bad, Game of Thrones, even though the ending was so bad. There's more, but off the top of my head, it's those two. How about you? We'll discuss next

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And guess what's coming back a week from tomorrow? The cash contest. Hourly chances every weekday to win $1,000 for whatever you need or want that money for. And I'm thinking, you know, the holidays right around the corner, that money's going to come in super handy. So listen to it again a week from tomorrow right here

0: And we're talking about this survey that says 41% of people can name at least one smell that makes them nostalgic for days gone by. It's like a time machine when you smell this. You're going back. So, Zach, what's it for you? What's the smell for you?
1: New tires. I used to go to Sears with my family all the time when we entered through the tire shop. So, yeah. I really wish there was a car air freshener.
0: That's a good one. Yeah, they should make one, right? A new tire car air freshener? They probably do. We just don't know it. If not, they need to get on that. That's a good one. Okay, so the smell of new tires. I can smell that right now. Does that make you nostalgic? What's it for you? What's your nostalgic smell? Call me or let me know on the free iHeart app. Hit the red talkback mic and let's hear what it is for you.
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And thank you for making us a part of your Sunday night. We'd love to know what you want to hear as you're listening right now. If you're on Instagram, say hi there. I'm at Casper Radio. 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

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Hey, good way to get your Monday going? How about with some good news? I got something to share with you coming up in two songs. 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
1: 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You're up after midnight with Granger Smith.

0: 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Ann Hudson is coming up next with all the latest from Nashville. 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
1: This is interesting, Granger. Did you see that Brad Paisley just made a surprise return to one of television's most outrageous shows? And he brought a brand new song with him. That's next in your Nashville news. Kinda like

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0: 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It's time for some country thoughts with Earl Dibbles Jr.
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1: 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This is Lisa. Have a great day, sir.
0: Good morning, Lisa. 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

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When a Wendy's fry fight turns into a shootout, who ends up in the most trouble? Well, spoiler, it's not who you think. Earl Dibbles is coming in with his true dumb criminal story to make all of this make sense. Coming up next, hang tight. Baby, last night.

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8: Hey, thanks for starting Monday here with me on After Midnight. Y'all, so grateful for you third shifters listening to the show, making this America's favorite radio program, and keeping America rolling 24-7. That's what you do on this third shift. I'm Granger Smith, your host. I'm going to talk about some things that went down on this day in history coming up. I got a little list I want to read for you. Plus some Nashville news with Ann Hudson, stories about your favorite stars out there in Nashville. All of this coming up real soon, so don't go anywhere. Wee-wee.

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2: 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Probably not, but I'll remind you that plus some other things that went down on this day in history coming up in two songs. Hang tight.

KX99.3, Spokane's number one for new country. I brought this up last hour, and I'm wanting your phone call on this so I could put you on the air. What's something you love to do in the fall? We'll call it fall tradition. What's a fall tradition that you do? Maybe you and your family. 866-607-8383.

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1: Hey, man, I just want to thank you for doing what you do. I'm a ready-mix concrete truck driver, and I really appreciate you doing this every day. I listen to you every day, man. Keep up the good work.
0: Well, thank you for the encouragement, brother. I sure appreciate you.

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1: Listen, I get it. Not everyone sleeps at night. Some of us think, some of us drive, some of us pray. Granger's with you through it all. Thanks for being a part of the After Midnight family.

0: Here's what's new in Nashville. Here's Ann Hudson.
1: So Jelly Roll apparently had a really good time at Lainey Wilson's wedding several months ago. The two were swapping stories during the Country Music Hall of Fame and Museums All for the Hall event in Los Angeles. When Jelly called Lainey's wedding the nicest and fanciest that he's ever attended, he said he especially loved that all Louisiana-inspired touches. Lainey pointed out that it never reached full Mardi Gras status because nobody was handing out beads or flashing anybody. That's when Jelly quickly corrected her, saying, "You weren't flashing nobody, but I was." Oh, God.
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3: 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And I thought, oh, she'll be back till she turned around and...

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This one is easy. We're going to talk about this in two songs. And let me tell you why it's easy, because the question is this. Why do you listen to country music? You got an answer for me? 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

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I could get very diverse answers. 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
1: 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Hey, this is Josh. I'm heading to Iowa. 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
1: Okay, how mad would you be if you had to call the cops on your own dad? Well, one kid in China found out, and the cops actually showed up. Earl has got this dumb criminal story to share with us next. You don't want to miss this one.

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It's pretty easy, but I think I'm going to get some different answers. 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

0: 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Hey, good way to get your Monday going? How about with some good news? I got something to share with you coming up in two songs. Hang tight.
1: Ain't it a scary thing when somebody's time here ends? Laying flowers on their grave.
0: KX99.3, Spokane's number one for new country. Hey, good way to get your Monday going? How about with some good news? I got something to share with you coming up in two songs. 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
1: 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And Granger is bringing the soundtrack to your overnight. Thanks for being a part of the afternoon.

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I brought this up last hour, brand new topic. 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
1: Monday, we meet again. 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Bailey Zimmerman kicking things off. Here's Chevy Silverado.

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Jason Aldean and his wife have a whole farm going on at their house. They have, I never thought, well, my grandma had a pig named Bubble, so I take that back. 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They are adorable, not gonna lie.

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1: We've been to both Carolinas, seen a big Montana sky, driven up and down the coast a few times, London, Paris, paradise. 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
1: This is the collaboration I don't think any of us saw coming. And I will tell you, I can appreciate this. I did go through an emo phase, like, I guess in high school, probably. And I definitely was a bit of a former emo kid. Really probably wasn't looking back, but at the time, I really thought I was. And Wendy's actually is going emo. They dropped a emo EP, I guess you could call it. It's called Songs to Listen to in a Wendy's Parking Lot. And they even teamed up with some actual, like, emo musicians. Anne Berlin, Silverstein, Memphis Mayfire, State Champs. And you can stream it on the Wendy's YouTube. Of all the companies with, like, just amazing marketing, Wendy's is really up there for me. They're, like, putting out cutting-edge stuff. I love it.
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1: 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He said, "What you been up to lately?"

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1: I just love this. Tomorrow is National Coffee Day, and Dolly Parton said she has been manifesting this for like the last 40 years. 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
2: 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And shoot, who couldn't use some more ambition?
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1: I refuse to believe this nonsense. 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
3: 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Oh! 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

99.3, today's Hit Country. Kenny Chesney's new album, Silver Sands Marina, came out on Friday, and Silver Sands Marina is a real place Kenny Chesney fell in love with, and he said it's in New Hampshire.

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It's Michelle Buckles on Kix 99.3. This is where Spokane wakes up with the Bobby Bones Show every morning. Thanks so much for making us your number one for new country. 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
1: I don't know. Maybe Taylor Swift can hook something up. I know that the royal family's kids are huge Swifties. And Taylor Swift's new sister-in-law would love to have Kate Middleton on her podcast. So here's her public plea.
2: 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But you could come on this one.
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2: It's Michelle Buckles. Thanks so much for spending some time with me on your Monday. Have a great rest of your afternoon. Gonna leave you with Ella Langley and the longest running number one hit in U.S. history. 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
1: Prime Big Day Deals coming up the 6th and 7th. 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
1: Too expensive in L.A., so American Idol moving. Relocating to Georgia, which I'm sure Luke Bryan's happy about. 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
1: Del Lefty, she performed a week ago at our iHeartRadio Music Festival along with Kenny Chesney and Lainey Wilson. 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